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4: Light rain tonight with a low of 18. The rain continues tomorrow morning, but we are expecting sunshine later in the day. Tomorrow's going to be a high of 22. Then on Friday, sunny all day with a high of 26.
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0: 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It's another way the WSIB is here to help.
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4: Light rain tonight with a low of 18. The rain continues tomorrow morning, but we are expecting sunshine later in the day. Tomorrow's going to be a high of 22. Then on Friday, sunny all day with a high of 26.
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6: Light rain tonight with a low of 18. The rain continues tomorrow morning, but we are expecting sunshine later in the day. Tomorrow's going to be a high of 22. Then on Friday, sunny all day with a high of 26.
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7: Light rain tonight with a low of 18. The rain continues tomorrow morning, but we are expecting sunshine later in the day. Tomorrow's going to be a high of 22. Then on Friday, sunny all day with a high of 26.
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6: Light rain tonight with a low of 18. The rain continues tomorrow morning, but we are expecting sunshine later in the day. Tomorrow's going to be a high of 22. Then on Friday, sunny all day with a high of 26.
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3: Light rain tonight with a low of 18. The rain continues tomorrow morning, but we are expecting sunshine later in the day. Tomorrow's going to be a high of 22. Then on Friday, sunny all day with a high of 26.
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5: Light rain tonight with a low of 18. The rain continues tomorrow morning, but we are expecting sunshine later in the day. Tomorrow's going to be a high of 22. Then on Friday, sunny all day with a high of 26.
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5: Light rain tonight with a low of 18. The rain continues tomorrow morning, but we are expecting sunshine later in the day. Tomorrow's going to be a high of 22. Then on Friday, sunny all day with a high of 26.
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0: 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Here in Canada, it's road hockey season.
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3: Good morning, I'm Richard Coffin. City police say two people were taken to hospital after a collision involving a train and a pedestrian yesterday. Area police and emergency crews responded to the area of Coochie Memorial Drive in Main West at about 11 yesterday morning. Police say one person suffered serious but non-life-threatening injuries, while the other person received precautionary medical care. They say to protect the privacy of those involved, no further information is being released. A 58-year-old BC man is facing charges after a sexual assault investigation by the North Bay Police Service. Police say last Thursday, a woman was approached by an unknown man in the 900 block of McEwen Avenue. After a brief encounter, police say the woman was allegedly encouraged to drink an alcoholic beverage, was followed to her accommodation, restrained, and sexually assaulted. They say the victim was able to seek help, was taken to hospital, and reported the incident to police the next day. The accused was then located and arrested without incident. They were charged with sexual assault and administering a noxious thing. The accused was released on bail with a North Bay court appearance later this month. The North Bay OPP reports no charges after a collision involving a four-year-old child and a pickup truck at a campsite near Boland Lake in LaSalle Township. The OPP says officers responded around 6 last Friday evening to a private campground access trail. Police say the investigation determined the pickup had just started moving when it came into contact and the child sustained serious injuries. They were taken to hospital by air ambulance for medical treatment. Police say investigators found no evidence that alcohol, drugs, or criminal driving behavior were factors in the incident. They had the driver remain at the scene and cooperated fully with investigators. A council committee has given draft approval to a rezoning request that could ultimately see a 114-lot townhouse development on Booth Road in Massey. Registered professional planner and senior associate from A.J. Clark & Associates, Franz Kleibofer, told Council Tuesday night this is not an affordable housing project.
4: This is a market-rate housing development. It is a townhouse development. Some may argue that a townhouse development is maybe more affordable than some of these $500,000 and $600,000 homes.
3: Full Council still needs to approve the draft rezoning, and there are further steps in the process before shovels can get in the ground. And the province is investing $7 million to support community-led healing, commemoration, and initiatives that honor missing children, survivors, families, and communities affected by the residential school system. Up to $250,000 is possible for eligible Indigenous communities and organizations to support public education and research activities that address the impacts of the system. That includes ceremonies, monuments, commemorative plaques, and more. The province's applications are reviewed on a rolling basis with a deadline set for September 16th.
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5: It's Boers Battalion President and Director of Hockey Operations Adam Dennis is once again the OHL club's general manager. This after GM John Winstanley left to join the Barrie Colts front office. Troops goaltending coach Nate McDonald assumes co-assistant GM duties, joining head coach Ryan Houlihan in that capacity. Still with hockey, Canada finished the preliminary round with a perfect 3-0 record at the Hlinka Gretzky Cup in Edmonton. Canada defeated Sweden 7-4 yesterday to advance to semifinal play tomorrow. On the diamond, the Blue Jays down Houston 5-4 in 10 innings. Toronto's in Chicago this afternoon for a makeup game with the Cubs before heading to Philadelphia for a weekend set against the Phillies. And the NFL preseason kicks off tonight with the annual NFL Hall of Fame game between Carolina and Arizona in Canton, Ohio. The five newest Hall of Fame inductees will be honored, including kicker Adam Vinatieri and quarterback Drew Brees.
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5: Cloudy with showers and the risk of an afternoon thunderstorm today with a high of 23, but that will feel like 28. Partly cloudy tonight and the risk of a shower, then mainly clear overnight with a low of 16. Mainly sunny tomorrow to kick off the weekend with a high of 26. That'll feel like 32. 6:04, it's overcast downtown and 18 degrees.
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0: She's playing a show tonight in Kelowna. Then is back on tour in November for what she's calling the Dirty 30 Tour. Celebrating 30 years since her debut album, on which we can find this classic, Fall From Grace. That is the wonderful Amanda Marshall. 612, good morning. This is Steph in for Monahan on North Bay's Classics 106.3 Jet FM on what he refers to as Weekend Eve as we inch our way to another summer weekend. I'm curious to know if you've spotted the latest trend yet, or maybe you can keep a lookout for it in your weekend running around. It's something I learned about yesterday from my awesome neighbor, Sue. I noticed that on her front porch, there was this new plastic full-size goose. What? Now, Sue's awesome for many reasons, not the least of which is how she likes to decorate her porch for the seasons. But we've been neighbors for a quarter century now, and I've never seen that goose decoration before. So I asked her about it last night, and she said it's one of those big trends right now, harkening back to the 80s and what our grandparents might have had on their porches. Well, sure enough, I Googled it, and the porch goose is all the rage at the moment. Stores are having difficulty keeping them in stock, and some people go so far as to decorate their porch geese. So basically decorating the decor. How odd and fun is that? I had absolutely no idea, and that's kind of the point today. I'm hoping to hear from you. What's a trend that you're pretty slow in discovering? On a side note, do you have a porch goose? I'd love to see your pictures on our Facebook page if you do. You can call or text 705-475-9915 to let me know. What is a trend that you are pretty slow in discovering? By the way, you can also reach out on Facebook at 106.3 Jet. I've actually put a link to a video so you can see what that porch goose looks like.
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0: Clouds with showers and the risk of an afternoon thunderstorm today with a high of 23, feeling like 28. Partly cloudy tonight with the risk of a shower, then mainly clear overnight with a low of 16. And a beautiful way to kick off the weekend as it's going to be mainly sunny tomorrow with a high of 26, feeling like 32. At 6:19, it's overcast downtown and 18 degrees.
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1: Good morning, I'm Richard Coffin. City police say two people were taken to hospital after a collision involving a train and a pedestrian yesterday. Area police and emergency crews responded to the area of Coochie Memorial Drive in Main West at about 11 yesterday morning. Police say one person suffered serious but non-life-threatening injuries, while the other person received precautionary medical care. They say to protect the privacy of those involved, no further information is being released. A 58-year-old BC man is facing charges after a sexual assault investigation by the North Bay Police Service. Police say last Thursday, a woman was approached by an unknown man in the 900 block of McEwen Avenue. After a brief encounter, police say the woman was allegedly encouraged to drink an alcoholic beverage, was followed to her accommodation, restrained, and sexually assaulted. They say the victim was able to seek help, was taken to hospital, and reported the incident to police the next day. The accused was then located and arrested without incident. They were charged with sexual assault and administering a noxious thing. The accused was released on bail with a North Bay court appearance later this month. The North Bay OPP reports no charges after a collision involving a four-year-old child and a pickup truck at a campsite near Boland Lake in LaSalle Township. The OPP says officers responded around 6 last Friday evening to a private campground access trail. Police say the investigation determined the pickup had just started moving when it came into contact and the child sustained serious injuries. They were taken to hospital by air ambulance for medical treatment. Police say investigators found no evidence that alcohol, drugs, or criminal driving behavior were factors in the incident. They had the driver remain at the scene and cooperated fully with investigators. A townhouse development with 114 lots is a step closer to becoming a reality on Booth Road at Massey. A council committee gave draft approval to a rezoning request on Tuesday. Registered professional planner and senior associate with A.J. Clark & Associates, Franz Kleibofer, says it's a market-rate housing development with one- and two-story and stacked townhouses. There are also various sizes, including two- and three-bedrooms. He says these types of development are popular in southern Ontario.
2: It's very successful because it gets people trying to enter the housing market and people also trying to downsize from the housing market.
1: Full council still needs to approve the draft rezoning, and there are further steps in the process before shovels can get in the ground. And the province is investing $7 million to support community-led healing, commemoration, and initiatives that honor missing children, survivors, families, and communities affected by the residential school system. Up to $250,000 is possible for eligible Indigenous communities and organizations to support public education and research activities that address the impacts of the system. That includes ceremonies, monuments, commemorative plaques, and more. The province's applications are reviewed on a rolling basis with a deadline set for September 16th.
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3: It's Boers Battalion President and Director of Hockey Operations Adam Dennis is once again the OHL club's general manager. This after GM John Winstanley left to join the Barrie Colts front office. Troops goaltending coach Nate McDonald assumes co-assistant GM duties, joining head coach Ryan Houlihan in that capacity. Still with hockey, Canada finished the preliminary round with a perfect 3-0 record at the Hlinka Gretzky Cup in Edmonton. Canada defeated Sweden 7-4 yesterday to advance to semifinal play tomorrow. On the diamond, the Blue Jays down Houston 5-4 in 10 innings. Toronto's in Chicago this afternoon for a makeup game at the Cubs before heading to Philadelphia for a weekend set against the Phillies. And the NFL preseason kicks off tonight with the annual NFL Hall of Fame game between Carolina and Arizona in Canton, Ohio. The five newest Hall of Fame inductees will be honored, including kicker Adam Vinatieri and quarterback Drew Brees.
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3: Clouds with showers and the risk of an afternoon thunderstorm today, a high of 23, feeling like 28. Partly cloudy tonight with the risk of a shower, then mainly clear overnight, a low of 16. And a beautiful day tomorrow, mainly sunny with a high of 26, feeling like 32. At 6:34, it's overcast downtown with some fog in some areas. It's 18 degrees.
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0: Rocking our way through a Thursday morning with Canada's Big Sugar and Nicotina. 6:54, this is Steph filling in for Mike on 106.3 Jet FM, and it is time for hashtag North Bay Now. This is our chance to recognize some local awesomeness, and today, a Jet FM flyby salute to our friends at the North Bay Food Bank, who are excited to announce that the tickets are now on sale for the Food Bank's Blue Jean Ball. Such a great time last year and sold out. It was during the baseball playoffs, which was pretty great too, watching the Blue Jays. This year takes place a little earlier in the season. It takes place Saturday, September 12th at the Elks Club. 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You can visit the food bank on Fisher weekdays to get your tickets.
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0: I'm getting the sense we needed a little bit of rain in the area to keep us safe and keep the fire hazards lower. So today, cloudy with showers and the risk of an afternoon thunderstorm. There is a high of 23, but it'll be muggy. And that 23 is going to feel like 28. Partly cloudy tonight with the risk of a shower, then mainly clear overnight with the low of 16. And then the return to beautiful weather tomorrow, as it'll be mainly sunny with a high of 26, feeling like 32. Some light rain downtown and 18 degrees.
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1: Good morning, I'm Richard Coffin. City police say two people were taken to hospital after a collision involving a train and a pedestrian yesterday. Area police and emergency crews responded to the area of Coochie Memorial Drive in Main West at about 11 yesterday morning. Police say one person suffered serious but non-life-threatening injuries, while the other person received precautionary medical care. They say to protect the privacy of those involved, no further information is being released. A 58-year-old BC man is facing charges after a sexual assault investigation by the North Bay Police Service. Police say last Thursday, a woman was approached by an unknown man in the 900 block of McEwen Avenue. After a brief encounter, police say the woman was allegedly encouraged to drink an alcoholic beverage, was followed to her accommodation, restrained, and sexually assaulted. They say the victim was able to seek help, was taken to hospital, and reported the incident to police the next day. The accused was then located and arrested without incident. They were charged with sexual assault and administering a noxious thing. The accused was released on bail with a North Bay court appearance later this month. The North Bay OPP reports no charges after a collision involving a four-year-old child and a pickup truck at a campsite near Boland Lake in LaSalle Township. The OPP says officers responded around 6 last Friday evening to a private campground access trail. Police say the investigation determined the pickup had just started moving when it came into contact and the child sustained serious injuries. They were taken to hospital by air ambulance for medical treatment. Police say investigators found no evidence that alcohol, drugs, or criminal driving behavior were factors in the incident. They had the driver remain at the scene and cooperated fully with investigators. A council committee is given draft approval to a rezoning request that could ultimately see a 114-lot townhouse development on Booth Road in Massey. Registered professional planner and senior associate from A.J. Clark & Associates, Franz Kleibofer, told council Tuesday night this is not an affordable housing project.
2: This is a market-rate housing development. It is a townhouse development. Some may argue that a townhouse development is maybe more affordable than some of these $500,000 and $600,000 homes.
1: Full council still needs to approve the draft rezoning, and there are further steps in the process before shovels can get in the ground. And the province is investing $7 million to support community-led healing, commemoration, and initiatives that honor missing children, survivors, families, and communities affected by the residential school system. Up to $250,000 is possible for eligible Indigenous communities and organizations to support public education and research activities that address the impacts of the system. That includes ceremonies, monuments, commemorative plaques, and more. The province's applications are reviewed on a rolling basis with a deadline set for September 16th.
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3: It's Boers Battalion President and Director of Hockey Operations Adam Dennis is once again the OHL club's general manager. This after GM John Winstanley left to join the Barrie Colts front office. Troops goaltending coach Nate McDonald assumes co-assistant GM duties, joining head coach Ryan Houlihan in that capacity. Still with hockey, Canada finished the preliminary round with a perfect 3-0 record at the Hlinka Gretzky Cup in Edmonton. Canada defeated Sweden 7-4 yesterday to advance to semifinal play tomorrow. On the diamond, the Blue Jays down Houston 5-4 in 10 innings. Toronto's in Chicago this afternoon for a makeup game at the Cubs before heading to Philadelphia for a weekend set against the Phillies. And the NFL preseason kicks off tonight with the annual NFL Hall of Fame game between Carolina and Arizona in Canton, Ohio. The five newest Hall of Fame inductees will be honored, including kicker Adam Vinatieri and quarterback Drew Brees.
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3: Clouds and showers and the risk of an afternoon thunderstorm today. High of 23, feeling like 28. Partly cloudy tonight, the risk of a shower, then mainly clear overnight with a low of 16. Leading us to a mainly sunny day tomorrow with a high of 26, feeling like 32. At 7:04, still some light rain downtown and 18 degrees.
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0: Clouds and showers and the risk of an afternoon thunderstorm today. A high of 23. That'll feel like 28. Partly cloudy tonight with the risk of a shower. Then mainly clear overnight. A low of 16. And then mainly sunny to kick off the weekend tomorrow with a high of 26. That'll feel like 32. At 7:19, we've got some fog in some areas. Some light rain downtown, and it's 18 degrees.
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1: Good morning, I'm Richard Coffin. City police say two people were taken to hospital after a collision involving a train and a pedestrian yesterday. Area police and emergency crews responded to the area of Coochie Memorial Drive and Main West at about 11 yesterday morning. Police say one person suffered serious but non-life-threatening injuries, while the other person received precautionary medical care. They say to protect the privacy of those involved, no further information is being released. A 58-year-old BC man is facing charges after a sexual assault investigation by the North Bay Police Service. Police say last Thursday, a woman was approached by an unknown man in the 900 block of McEwen Avenue. After a brief encounter, police say the woman was allegedly encouraged to drink an alcoholic beverage, was followed to her accommodation, restrained, and sexually assaulted. They say the victim was able to seek help, was taken to hospital, and reported the incident to police the next day. The accused was then located and arrested without incident. They were charged with sexual assault and administering a noxious thing. The accused was released on bail with a North Bay court appearance later this month. The North Bay OPP reports no charges after a collision involving a four-year-old child and a pickup truck at a campsite near Boland Lake in LaSalle Township. The OPP says officers responded around 6 last Friday evening to a private campground access trail. Police say the investigation determined the pickup had just started moving when it came into contact and the child sustained serious injuries. They were taken to hospital by air ambulance for medical treatment. Police say investigators found no evidence that alcohol, drugs, or criminal driving behavior were factors in the incident. They had the driver remain to the scene and cooperated fully with investigators. A townhouse development with 114 lots is a step closer to becoming a reality on Booth Road in Massey. A council committee gave draft approval to a rezoning request on Tuesday. Registered professional planner and senior associate with A.J. Clark & Associates, Franz Kleibofer, says it's a market-rate housing development with one- and two-story and stacked townhouses. There are also various sizes, including two- and three-bedrooms. He says these types of development are popular in southern Ontario.
2: It's very successful because it gets people trying to enter the housing market and people also trying to downsize from the housing market.
1: Full council still needs to approve the draft rezoning, and there are further steps in the process before shovels can get in the ground. And the province is investing $7 million to support community-led healing, commemoration, and initiatives that honor missing children, survivors, families, and communities affected by the residential school system. Up to $250,000 is possible for eligible Indigenous communities and organizations to support public education and research activities that address the impacts of the system. That includes ceremonies, monuments, commemorative plaques, and more. The province's applications are reviewed on a rolling basis with a deadline set for September 16th.
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5: In sports, Battalion President and Director of Hockey Operations, Adam Dennis is once again the OHL club's general manager. This after GM John Winstanley left to join the Barrie Colts front office. Troops goaltending coach Nate McDonald assumes co-assistant GM duties, joining head coach Ryan Houlihan in that capacity. Still with hockey, Canada finished the preliminary round with a perfect 3-0 record at the Hlinka Gretzky Cup in Edmonton. Canada defeated Sweden 7-4 yesterday to advance to semifinal play tomorrow. On the diamond, the Blue Jays down Houston 5-4 in 10 innings. Toronto's in Chicago this afternoon for a makeup game at the Cubs before heading to Philadelphia for a weekend set against the Phillies. And the NFL preseason kicks off tonight with the annual NFL Hall of Fame game between Carolina and Arizona in Canton, Ohio. The five newest Hall of Fame inductees will be honored, including kicker Adam Vinatieri and quarterback Drew Brees.
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5: Clouds with showers and the risk of an afternoon thunderstorm today. A high of 23. Muggy, though, that'll feel like 28 with humidity. Partly cloudy tonight with the risk of a shower, then mainly clear overnight, a low of 16. And a beautiful day tomorrow, mainly sunny with a high of 26. That'll feel like 32. It's 7:35, some light rain downtown, and 18 degrees.
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0: Clouds with showers possible and the risk of an afternoon thunderstorm today. Muggy with a high of 23, feeling like 28. Partly cloudy tonight with the risk of a shower, then mainly clear overnight, a low of 16. And to kick off the weekend tomorrow, mainly sunny with a high of 26. That'll feel like 32. Beach time. 7:56, it's overcast downtown and steady at 18 degrees.
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1: Good morning, I'm Richard Coffin. City police say two people were taken to hospital after a collision involving a train and a pedestrian yesterday. Area police and emergency crews responded to the area of Coochie Memorial Drive in Main West at about 11 yesterday morning. Police say one person suffered serious but non-life-threatening injuries, while the other person received precautionary medical care. They say to protect the privacy of those involved, no further information is being released. A 58-year-old BC man is facing charges after a sexual assault investigation by the North Bay Police Service. Police say last Thursday, a woman was approached by an unknown man in the 900 block of McEwen Avenue. After a brief encounter, police say the woman was allegedly encouraged to drink an alcoholic beverage, was followed to her accommodation, restrained, and sexually assaulted. They say the victim was able to seek help, was taken to hospital, and reported the incident to police the next day. The accused was then located and arrested without incident. They were charged with sexual assault and administering a noxious thing. The accused was released on bail with a North Bay court appearance later this month. The North Bay OPP reports no charges after a collision involving a four-year-old child and a pickup truck at a campsite near Boland Lake in LaSalle Township. The OPP says officers responded around 6 last Friday evening to a private campground access trail. Police say the investigation determined the pickup had just started moving when it came into contact and the child sustained serious injuries. They were taken to hospital by air ambulance for medical treatment. Police say investigators found no evidence that alcohol, drugs, or criminal driving behavior were factors in the incident. They had the driver remain at the scene and cooperated fully with investigators. A council committee's given draft approval to a rezoning request that could ultimately see a 114-lot townhouse development on Booth Road in Massey. Registered professional planner and senior associate from A.J. Clark & Associates, Franz Kleibofer, told Council Tuesday night this is not an affordable housing project.
2: This is a market-rate housing development. It is a townhouse development. Some may argue that a townhouse development is maybe more affordable than some of these $500,000 and $600,000 homes.
1: Full Council still needs to approve the draft rezoning, and there are further steps in the process before shovels can get in the ground. And the province is investing $7 million to support community-led healing, commemoration, and initiatives that honor missing children, survivors, families, and communities affected by the residential school system. Up to $250,000 is possible for eligible Indigenous communities and organizations to support public education and research activities that address the impacts of the system. That includes ceremonies, monuments, commemorative plaques, and more. The province's applications are reviewed on a rolling basis with a deadline set for September 16th.
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3: It's Boers Battalion President and Director of Hockey Operations Adam Dennis is once again the OHL club's general manager. This after GM John Winstanley left to join the Barrie Colts front office. Troops goaltending coach Nate McDonald assumes co-assistant GM duties, joining head coach Ryan Houlihan in that capacity. Still with hockey, Canada finished the preliminary round with a perfect 3-0 record at the Hlinka Gretzky Cup in Edmonton. Canada defeated Sweden 7-4 yesterday to advance to semifinal play tomorrow. On the diamond, the Blue Jays down Houston 5-4 in 10 innings. Toronto is in Chicago this afternoon for a makeup game with the Cubs before heading to Philadelphia for a weekend set against the Phillies. And the NFL preseason kicks off tonight with the annual NFL Hall of Fame game between Carolina and Arizona in Canton, Ohio. The five newest Hall of Fame inductees will be honored, including kicker Adam Vinatieri and quarterback Drew Brees.
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3: Clouds with showers and the risk of an afternoon thunderstorm today. A high of 23. That'll feel like 28. Partly cloudy tonight with the risk of a shower. Then mainly clear overnight, a low of 16. Mainly sunny tomorrow, Friday, with a high of 26, feeling like 32. At 8:04, it's overcast downtown and 19 degrees.
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0: 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Good morning. 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
0: Congratulations, John Van Dyke, our caller number 3 of a $50 gift coupon from Blue Sky Bingo. We're going to try to give away some more bingo tomorrow. Today, the updated forecast, cloudy with a mix of sun and cloud, and the risk of an afternoon thunderstorm today, a high of 23, feeling like 28. Partly cloudy tonight with the risk of a shower, then mainly clear overnight, a low of 16. And then sunshine tomorrow, a high of 26, feeling like 32. 8:19, overcast and 19.
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1: Good morning, I'm Richard Coffin. City police say two people were taken to hospital after a collision involving a train and a pedestrian yesterday. Area police and emergency crews responded to the area of Coochie Memorial Drive in Main West at about 11 yesterday morning. Police say one person suffered serious but non-life-threatening injuries, while the other person received precautionary medical care. They say to protect the privacy of those involved, no further information is being released. A 58-year-old BC man is facing charges after a sexual assault investigation by the North Bay Police Service. Police say last Thursday, a woman was approached by an unknown man in the 900 block of McEwen Avenue. After a brief encounter, police say the woman was allegedly encouraged to drink an alcoholic beverage, was followed to her accommodation, restrained, and sexually assaulted. They say the victim was able to seek help, was taken to hospital, and reported the incident to police the next day. The accused was then located and arrested without incident. They were charged with sexual assault and administering a noxious thing. The accused was released on bail with a North Bay court appearance later this month. The North Bay OPP reports no charges after a collision involving a four-year-old child and a pickup truck at a campsite near Boland Lake in LaSalle Township. The OPP says officers responded around 6 last Friday evening to a private campground access trail. Police say the investigation determined the pickup had just started moving when it came into contact and the child sustained serious injuries. They were taken to hospital by air ambulance for medical treatment. Police say investigators found no evidence that alcohol, drugs, or criminal driving behavior were factors in the incident. They had the driver remain at the scene and cooperated fully with investigators. A townhouse development with 114 lots is a step closer to becoming a reality on Booth Road in Massey. A council committee gave draft approval to a rezoning request on Tuesday. Registered professional planner and senior associate with A.J. Clark & Associates, Franz Kleibofer, says it's a market-rate housing development with one- and two-story and stacked townhouses. There are also various sizes, including two- and three-bedrooms. He says these types of development are popular in southern Ontario.
2: It's very successful because it gets people trying to enter the housing market and people also trying to downsize from the housing market.
1: Full council still needs to approve the draft rezoning, and there are further steps in the process before shovels can get in the ground. And the province is investing $7 million to support community-led healing, commemoration, and initiatives that honor missing children, survivors, families, and communities affected by the residential school system. Up to $250,000 is possible for eligible Indigenous communities and organizations to support public education and research activities that address the impacts of the system. That includes ceremonies, monuments, commemorative plaques, and more. The province says applications are reviewed on a rolling basis with a deadline set for September 16th.
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3: It's Boers Battalion President and Director of Hockey Operations Adam Dennis is once again the OHL club's general manager. This after GM John Winstanley left to join the Barrie Colts front office. Troops goaltending coach Nate McDonald assumes co-assistant GM duties, joining head coach Ryan Houlihan in that capacity. Still with hockey, Canada finished the preliminary round with a perfect 3-0 record at the Hlinka Gretzky Cup in Edmonton. Canada defeated Sweden 7-4 yesterday to advance to semifinal play tomorrow. On the diamond, the Blue Jays down Houston 5-4 in 10 innings. Toronto is in Chicago this afternoon for a makeup game with the Cubs before heading to Philadelphia for a weekend set against the Phillies. And the NFL preseason kicks off tonight with the annual NFL Hall of Fame game between Carolina and Arizona in Canton, Ohio. The five newest Hall of Fame inductees will be honored, including kicker Adam Vinatieri and quarterback Drew Brees.
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3: Cloudy, but there is the chance we're going to see a little bit of sun today. There's also a risk of an afternoon thunderstorm with a high of 23, feeling like 28. Partly cloudy tonight with the risk of a shower, then mainly clear overnight. A low of 16 is expected. And then mainly sunny to kick off the weekend tomorrow. High of 26, feeling like 32. At 8:34, still overcast downtown, but some partial clearing and 19 degrees.
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0: is Steph filling in for Monahan, and Gordon Lightfoot, the legend, lives on with the Lightfoot Band. 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
0: Heather was quick on the draw this morning. Yes, she was. Got herself a pair of Lightfoot Band tickets, though. 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That way you're not waiting for me. And then if you do win, praise your friends. It's going to be a great time. The actual backup band for Gordon Lightfoot. It's going to be a fun time. Back to some classics. Guns N' Roses on Jet FM.

0: This is Steph filling in for Mike on 106.3 Jet FM, and it is time for hashtag North Bay Now. This is our chance to recognize some local awesomeness, and today, a Jet FM flyby salute to our friends at the North Bay Food Bank, who are excited to announce that the tickets are now on sale for the Food Bank's Blue Jean Ball. 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It was during the baseball playoffs, which was pretty great too, watching the Blue Jays. This year takes place a little earlier in the season. 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
0: We're expecting a mix of sun and cloud with risk of an afternoon thunderstorm today. High of 23, feeling like 28. Partly cloudy tonight with the risk of a shower, then mainly clear overnight. A low of 16. Mainly sunny tomorrow, a high of 26, feeling like 32. At 8:53, mainly overcast downtown and 19 degrees.
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1: Good morning, I'm Richard Coffin. City police say two people were taken to hospital after a collision involving a train and a pedestrian yesterday. Area police and emergency crews responded to the area of Coochie Memorial Drive in Main West at about 11 yesterday morning. Police say one person suffered serious but non-life-threatening injuries, while the other person received precautionary medical care. They say to protect the privacy of those involved, no further information is being released. A 58-year-old BC man is facing charges after a sexual assault investigation by the North Bay Police Service. Police say last Thursday, a woman was approached by an unknown man in the 900 block of McEwen Avenue. After a brief encounter, police say the woman was allegedly encouraged to drink an alcoholic beverage, was followed to her accommodation, restrained, and sexually assaulted. They say the victim was able to seek help, was taken to hospital, and reported the incident to police the next day. The accused was then located and arrested without incident. They were charged with sexual assault and administering a noxious thing. The accused was released on bail with a North Bay court appearance later this month. The North Bay OPP reports no charges after a collision involving a four-year-old child and a pickup truck at a campsite near Boland Lake in LaSalle Township. The OPP says officers responded around 6 last Friday evening to a private campground access trail. Police say the investigation determined the pickup had just started moving when it came into contact and the child sustained serious injuries. They were taken to hospital by air ambulance for medical treatment. Police say investigators found no evidence that alcohol, drugs, or criminal driving behavior were factors in the incident. They had the driver remain to the scene and cooperated fully with investigators. A council committee has given draft approval to a rezoning request that could ultimately see a 114-lot townhouse development on Booth Road in Massey. Registered professional planner and senior associate from A.J. Clark & Associates, Franz Kleibofer, told Council Tuesday night this is not an affordable housing project.
2: This is a market-rate housing development. It is a townhouse development. Some may argue that a townhouse development is maybe more affordable than some of these $500,000 and $600,000 homes.
1: Full Council still needs to approve the draft rezoning, and there are further steps in the process before shovels can get in the ground. And the province is investing $7 million to support community-led healing, commemoration, and initiatives that honor missing children, survivors, families, and communities affected by the residential school system. Up to $250,000 is possible for eligible Indigenous communities and organizations to support public education and research activities that address the impacts of the system. That includes ceremonies, monuments, commemorative plaques, and more. The province says applications are reviewed on a rolling basis with a deadline set for September 16th.
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3: It's Boers Battalion President and Director of Hockey Operations Adam Dennis is once again the OHL club's general manager. This after GM John Winstanley left to join the Barrie Colts front office. Troops goaltending coach Nate McDonald assumes co-assistant GM duties, joining head coach Ryan Houlihan in that capacity. Still with hockey, Canada finished the preliminary round with a perfect 3-0 record at the Hlinka Gretzky Cup in Edmonton. Canada defeated Sweden 7-4 yesterday to advance to semifinal play tomorrow. On the diamond, the Blue Jays down Houston 5-4 in 10 innings. Toronto's in Chicago this afternoon for a makeup game at the Cubs before heading to Philadelphia for a weekend set against the Phillies. And the NFL preseason kicks off tonight with the annual NFL Hall of Fame game between Carolina and Arizona in Canton, Ohio. The five newest Hall of Fame inductees will be honored, including kicker Adam Vinatieri and quarterback Drew Brees.
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3: A mix of sun and cloud with the risk of an afternoon thunderstorm today, a high of 23, feeling like 28. Partly cloudy tonight with the risk of a shower, then mainly clear overnight with a low of 16. Sunny tomorrow with a high of 26, feeling like 32.
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classic song with a tragic story from Pearl Jam. That is Last Kiss. Good morning. This is Steph in for Monahan on North Bay's Classics 106.3 Jet FM on what he refers to as Weekend Eve as we inch our way to another summer weekend. I'm curious to know if you've spotted the latest trend yet. Or maybe you can keep a lookout for it in your weekend running around. It's something I learned about yesterday from my awesome neighbor, Sue. I noticed that on her front porch, there was this new plastic full-size goose. What? Now, Sue's awesome for many reasons, not the least of which is how she likes to decorate her porch for the seasons. But we've been neighbors for a quarter century now, and I've never seen that goose decoration before. So I asked her about it last night, and she said it's one of those big trends right now, harkening back to the 80s and what our grandparents might have had on their porches. Well, sure enough, I Googled it. And the porch goose is all the rage at the moment. Stores are having difficulty keeping them in stock. And some people go so far as to decorate their porch geese. So basically decorating the decor. How odd and fun is that? I had absolutely no idea. And that's kind of the point today. I'm hoping to hear from you. What's a trend that you're pretty slow in discovering? On a side note, do you have a porch goose? I'd love to see your pictures on our Facebook page if you do. You can call or text 705-475-9915 to let me know what is a trend that you are pretty slow in discovering. By the way, you can also reach out on Facebook at 106.3JET. I've actually put a link to a video so you can see what that porch goose looks like.

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0: A mix of sun and cloud with the risk of an afternoon thunderstorm today. A high of 23, feeling like 28. Partly cloudy tonight with the risk of a shower, then mainly clear overnight with a low of 16. Sunny tomorrow with a high of 26, feeling like 32.
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I'm Gareth Reed with today's rock history for August 6th. A certain American punk rock band who formed in New York City back in 1974 held their final concert on this day back in 1996 at the Palace in Hollywood, California, marking the definitive end of their legendary career. Known for helping establish the punk movement in the United States and elsewhere, they're often recognized as one of the first bands of the genre. Although they had never achieved significant commercial success during their existence, the band is seen as highly influential in punk culture. Back in 1996, they held their last show with the help of some very special guests. The band shared the stage with high-profile friends and peers, including Eddie Vedder, Lemmy Kilmister, Chris Cornell, even Lars Fredriksson and Tim Armstrong from Rancid. The entire performance was recorded and later released as the live album We're Outta Here in 1997. They closed their final encore with a cover of the Dave Clark 5 song Any Way You Want It, featuring Eddie Vedder on co-lead vocals. It was back in 1996 that the Ramones played their very last concert at the Palace in Hollywood, California, on this date in rock history, August 6th.

0: 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Good morning. This is Steph filling in for Mike Monahan today. 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
0: Partial clearing this afternoon with the risk of a thunderstorm and a high of 23, feeling like 28. Partly cloudy tonight with the risk of a shower, then mainly clear overnight with a low of 16. Mainly sunny tomorrow with a high of 26, feeling like 32.
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4: Partial clearing this afternoon with the risk of a thunderstorm and a high of 23, feeling like 28. Partly cloudy tonight with the risk of a shower, then mainly clear overnight with a low of 16. Mainly sunny tomorrow with a high of 26, feeling like 32.
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5: Partial clearing this afternoon with the risk of a thunderstorm and a high of 23, feeling like 28. Partly cloudy tonight with the risk of a shower, then mainly clear overnight with a low of 16. Mainly sunny tomorrow with a high of 26, feeling like 32.
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3: Partial clearing this afternoon with the risk of a thunderstorm and a high of 23, feeling like 28. Partly cloudy tonight with the risk of a shower, then mainly clear overnight with a low of 16. Mainly sunny tomorrow with a high of 26, feeling like 32.
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8: Partial clearing this afternoon with the risk of a thunderstorm and a high of 23, feeling like 28. Partly cloudy tonight with the risk of a shower, then mainly clear overnight with a low of 16. Mainly sunny tomorrow with a high of 26, feeling like 32.
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1: Good afternoon, I'm Richard Coffin. Jack Garland Airport is quickly becoming a hub for training future pilots. After the launch of fighter jet training operations through International Test Pilot School Canada last month, another flight training operation is set to touch down at the airport. There aren't a lot of specifics yet, but Cygnet Aviation Academy is expanding to North Bay. The Kingston-based company's website says it's dedicated to delivering safe, state-of-the-art instruction that prepares first officer-ready candidates for Canada's airlines. Airport officials say Cygnet's expansion is another great arrival as they work with their partners to continue building a complete aviation ecosystem in North Bay, from basic flight training to advanced operations and career opportunities. An active gunfire call to city police has resulted in a few firearms and weapons-related charges for a 59-year-old North Bay man. Police say patrol officers and the emergency response team responded to reports of gunfire at a residence in the Cedar Heights area at about 9:45 last Friday night. Police say officers quickly contained the area, with a person surrendering a short time later and taken into custody without further incident. Investigators determined about 30 to 40 rounds had been fired inside the home. A search warrant was executed the next day, with 13 conventional firearms seized, along with 7 air guns, a crossbow, 3D printed handgun receiver and slide, and over 10,000 identifiable rounds or shells of ammunition. The accused was released on bail with a September court appearance. 4 drivers who aren't from the North Bay area are facing stunt driving charges after being stopped by North Bay OPP last Friday and Saturday on Highways 11 and 17. Provincial police say 3 incidents involved excessive speeds between 155 and 181 kilometers per hour. The other incident involved a pickup truck performing a burnout on Highway 17. Charges have been filed against residents from Temiscaming Shores, London, River Valley, and Baldwin near Espanola. All 4 drivers saw their licenses suspended for 30 days and vehicles impounded for 2 weeks. They all have future court appearances. 3 of the accused are ages 20 to 24, with 1 being 55. A Nipissing First Nation renewable energy and lighting project is receiving $200,000 in provincial funding. MPP Vic Fideli says the money from the Independent Electricity System Operator is part of the government's plan to protect Ontario by strengthening Indigenous leadership in the sector and funding community-led energy projects. Nipissing First Nation Chief Kathy Stevens says the Bocage Park project will help advance their commitment to clean energy, reduce their environmental footprint, and create a safer, more resilient community space.
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1: In sports, the Toronto Blue Jays are in Chicago to play the Cubs this afternoon in a makeup game that was rained out in June. Toronto takes on Calgary in the CFL tonight. South of the border, the NFL preseason kicks off tonight with the annual Hall of Fame game between Carolina and Arizona. It's taking place in Canton, Ohio. And in the WNBA, Toronto is on the road to Portland.
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2: Partial clearing this afternoon with the risk of a thunderstorm and a high of 23, feeling like 28. Partly cloudy tonight with the risk of a shower, then mainly clear overnight with a low of 16. Mainly sunny tomorrow with a high of 26, feeling like 32.
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2: Partial clearing this afternoon with the risk of a thunderstorm and a high of 23, feeling like 28. Partly cloudy tonight with the risk of a shower, then mainly clear overnight with a low of 16. Mainly sunny tomorrow with a high of 26, feeling like 32.
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I'm Gareth Reed with today's rock history for August 6th. A certain American punk rock band who formed in New York City back in 1974 held their final concert on this day back in 1996 at the Palace in Hollywood, California, marking the definitive end of their legendary career. Known for helping establish the punk movement in the United States and elsewhere, they're often recognized as one of the first bands of the genre. Although they had never achieved significant commercial success during their existence, the band is seen as highly influential in punk culture. Back in 1996, they held their last show with the help of some very special guests. The band shared the stage with high-profile friends and peers, including Eddie Vedder, Lemmy Kilmister, Chris Cornell, even Lars Fredriksson and Tim Armstrong from Rancid. The entire performance was recorded and later released as the live album We're Outta Here in 1997. They closed their final encore with a cover of the Dave Clark 5 song Any Way You Want It, featuring Eddie Vedder on co-lead vocals. It was back in 1996 that the Ramones played their very last concert at the Palace in Hollywood, California, on this date in rock history, August 6th.

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9: Partial clearing this afternoon with the risk of a thunderstorm and a high of 23, feeling like 28. Partly cloudy tonight with the risk of a shower, then mainly clear overnight with a low of 16. Mainly sunny tomorrow with a high of 26, feeling like 32.
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3: Partial clearing this afternoon with the risk of a thunderstorm and a high of 23, feeling like 28. Partly cloudy tonight with the risk of a shower, then mainly clear overnight with a low of 16. Mainly sunny tomorrow with a high of 26, feeling like 32.
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6: Partial clearing this afternoon with the risk of a thunderstorm and a high of 23, feeling like 28. Partly cloudy tonight with the risk of a shower, then mainly clear overnight with a low of 16. Mainly sunny tomorrow with a high of 26, feeling like 32.
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0: Listen to 106.3 Jet FM, North Bay's Classics. I am Stevan. Hope you're having a great one. And today here on Thursday, we're going to be talking about five hobbies that can help balance out your life. And we're going to be discussing that throughout today's show. And we might even have a show kind of talking about each and every instance of it. So for today, sit back, relax, and enjoy, because we got you covered with the content and the music. So be sure to stick around, because your flight home starts now.
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5: Partial clearing this afternoon with the risk of a thunderstorm and a high of 23, feeling like 28. Partly cloudy tonight with the risk of a shower, then mainly clear overnight with a low of 16. Mainly sunny tomorrow with a high of 26, feeling like 32.
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0: 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I am Stevon, and according to this research, your hobbies shape more than your free time. They can improve your health, spark creativity, and help you learn new skills and provide an extra source of income. And you can give a chance to truly unwind. So let's have a look at some of these five different things that you can do to help balance out your life. And the first one of these things is potentially picking up a hobby that can help you create more money for yourself, a skill that creates income or advances your career. This one is sometimes very difficult depending on how long your job is, how many hours you do. So if you're like a nurse or, you do firefighting or police work, this could be a lot harder to do. I mean, it's already taking up a lot of time, but these are one of the things you can look into. We're going to talk about the other four. But let me know your thoughts. Have you looked into potentially doing a little side something that maybe a hobby that can help you create just a little bit of money on the side? Let me know via the text line, 705-475-9915. Or let me know over on Facebook.
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0: 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I am Stevon Sires, and we have a whole lot of cool things coming up on today's show. 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
0: Partial clearing this afternoon with the risk of a thunderstorm and a high of 23, feeling like 28. Partly cloudy tonight with the risk of a shower, then mainly clear overnight with a low of 16. Mainly sunny tomorrow with a high of 26, feeling like 32.
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I am Stevon, and today we're talking about five different hobbies that you can incorporate into your life to help balance it out in many different ways. We already talked about one, but this next one is one that keeps you healthy. Move your body with something you actually enjoy. And of course, there's a lot of different ways that you can attack that. Maybe you don't like lifting weights, but maybe you enjoy boxing or Muay Thai or playing basketball outside or soccer or badminton. Moving your body is very important. It decreases stress normally, and it can just help balance you out a little bit. Something that I've been working on a lot these past few weeks. So let me know your thoughts. Is that something that you've been trying to incorporate lately? Maybe picking up a sport that you haven't picked up in a while, or just finding a way to move your body a little bit more than you have recently? Let me know your thoughts via the text line, 705-475-9915, or let me know over on Facebook.

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1: Jet FM weather.
4: Partial clearing this afternoon with the risk of a thunderstorm and a high of 23, feeling like 28. Partly cloudy tonight with the risk of a shower, then mainly clear overnight with a low of 16. Mainly sunny tomorrow with a high of 26, feeling like 32.
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0: 106.3 Jet FM, North Bay's Classics. I am Stevon, and today we're talking about five different things you can add into your life to help balance it out. Now, we've talked about two already, so let's get to number three. And this one is one that lets you be creative. Create something just for the joy of making it. This is completely up to you, right? Whether you like to paint, whether you like to draw, whether you like to be creative and write little short stories, whatever it is for you, you should be trying to do that if you have the time, or try to make a little bit of time, whether it's 5 minutes a day, 10 minutes a day, just doing something that helps open your mind a little bit from the everyday grind. So this was number three. Is this something that you've been trying to do? Let me know which one you've chosen via the text line 705-475-9915, or let me know over on Facebook.
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3: Partial clearing this afternoon with the risk of a thunderstorm and a high of 23, feeling like 28. Partly cloudy tonight with the risk of a shower, then mainly clear overnight with a low of 16. Mainly sunny tomorrow with a high of 26, feeling like 32.
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1: Hello and good afternoon. I'm Brad Obey. WFCU has been selected as the successful bidder for the naming rights of North Bay's new community center. The city of North Bay says the proposed agreement, along with a separate sponsorship agreement with Redpath Mining for one of the facility's two ice pads, will be presented to council for consideration next week. Subject to approval, it'll be known as the WFCU Place when it opens on August 21st. President and CEO Eddie Francis says their credit union is only as strong as their community, and they're proud to be part of the moments the new sports complex will bring to families. The city says its expected additional sponsorship opportunities will be announced in the future. There aren't a lot of specifics yet, but Cygnet Aviation Academy is expanding to North Bay. That announcement on social media from the Kingston-based professional flight training organization. The company's website says it's dedicated to delivering safe, state-of-the-art instruction that prepares first officer-ready candidates for Canada's airlines. Jack Garland Airport officials say the expansion is another great arrival as they work with their partners to continue building a complete aviation ecosystem in North Bay, from basic flight training to advanced operations and career opportunities. The announcement comes after the International Test Pilot School Canada's Advanced Jet Training Operations launched last month in the city. An active gunfire call to city police has resulted in a few firearms and weapons-related charges for a 59-year-old North Bay man. Police say patrol officers and the emergency response team responded to reports of gunfire at a home in the Cedar Heights area at about 9:45 last Friday night. Police say officers quickly contained the area, and without further incident, a person surrendered a short time later. Investigators determined about 30 to 40 rounds had been fired inside of the home. A search warrant was executed the next day with 13 conventional firearms seized, along with 7 air guns, a crossbow, a 3D printed air gun receiver and slide, and more. The accused was released on bail with a September court date. The North Bay OPP says discovering an expired vehicle permit led to a slew of charges for a 43-year-old Bonfield resident, along with suspected drugs and cash being seized and stolen property recovered. Police say on July 23rd, a traffic stop was conducted on Riverbend Road near Lakeshore in North Bay. They say signs of impairment led to an arrest and search of the vehicle, with suspected crystal meth, cocaine, fentanyl, MDMA, Percocet tablets, and nearly $800 in cash confiscated. Several tools and equipment that the investigation later identified as stolen in a recent break-in were also returned to their owner. The accused has a September court appearance in North Bay. And a Nipissing First Nation renewable energy and lighting project is receiving $200,000 in provincial funding. MPP Vic Fideli says the money from the independent electricity system operator is part of the government's plan to protect Ontario by strengthening Indigenous leadership in the sector and funding community-led energy projects. Nipissing First Nation Chief Kathy Stevens says the Bokash Park project will help advance their commitment to clean energy, reduce their environmental footprint, and create a safer, more resilient community space.
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1: In sports, the Blue Jays are in Chicago playing the Cubs right now in a makeup game that was rained out in June. Later tonight, Toronto plays Calgary in the CFL. South of the border, the NFL preseason game kicks off with the annual Hall of Fame game between Carolina and Arizona in Canton, Ohio. And the WNBA, Toronto's in Portland.
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1: Clear skies and a low of 13 tonight. Mix of sun and cloud tomorrow and a high of 27.
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0: You're listening to 106.3 Jet FM, North Bay's Classics. I am Stevan, and today we're talking about five different things that you could potentially add into your life to help it seem a little bit more balanced. And the one that we're talking about right now is adding in something that helps you grow, whether it be reading, learning, or practicing a new skill that helps expand your mind. This is also one of the things that helps time slow down for you so you can enjoy it a little bit more. Now, this is one that I have kind of went back and forth with, because sometimes I'm like, I want to get back into reading a bunch of books because I love doing that in high school. And there are other times where I'm like, I want to pick up a new skill, like learning how to use a bunch of different tools, maybe carpentry or something like that. But there's no like club or there's no like workshop or something that you can go to that isn't very expensive. So I'm kind of on my own here. I think I'm just going to get my own tools, pop on YouTube and just kind of go at it myself. But let me know your thoughts. Are you trying to learn a new skill or maybe get back into reading books or learning something new? If so, what is that for you via the text line 705-475-9915 or let me know over on Facebook.
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0: 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I am your midday show host, Devon Cyrus, keeping you company while you're at work. But I have some news for you if you are a local artist. Maybe you've been struggling with getting exposure for your songs. Well, I have the website that's going to help you with that. 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No matter the genre, it is categorized. It will show if you are local to your area. And some of us are starting to look for some local artists in our area to potentially interview at a later date. So what are you waiting for? You have the potential to get your stuff live on air and also bring it to a brand new audience over at MadeAndPlayedInCanada.ca.
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7: Clear skies and a low of 13 tonight. Mix of sun and cloud tomorrow and a high of 27.
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0: 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I am Stevon, and today we've been talking about five different hobbies that you could potentially add in, whether it be all five or just one, to help make your life feel a little bit more balanced, because maybe you've been feeling a little bit run down lately. And the last one we're talking about today is one that helps you relax. Do something that slows you down and recharges you. Now, that could be yoga, that could be just going maybe near to the front, just having a look at that great scenery, whatever that might be for you. It looks different for everyone. Take that time to relax. As I said before, if you work a lot, I've been there, even if it's night shift, if you could just make 10 minutes for yourself, 10 minutes to just 1 hour, if you can, take that time, recharge, and get yourself back out there. But let me know your thoughts. How are some different ways that you try to relax and recharge? What is that for you? Let me know via the text line, 705-475-9915, or let me know over on Facebook.
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5: Clear skies and a low of 13 tonight. Mix of sun and cloud tomorrow and a high of 27.
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1: Hello and good afternoon. I'm Brad Obain. WFCU has been selected as the successful bidder for the naming rights of North Bay's new community center. The city of North Bay says the proposed agreement, along with a separate sponsorship agreement with Redpath Mining for one of the facility's two ice pads, will be presented to council for consideration next week. Subject to approval, it'll be known as the WFCU Place when it opens on August 21st. President and CEO Eddie Francis says their credit union is only as strong as their community, and they're proud to be part of the moments the new sports complex will bring to families. The city says it's expected additional sponsorship opportunities will be announced in the future. There aren't a lot of specifics yet, but Cygnet Aviation Academy is expanding to North Bay. That announcement on social media from the Kingston-based professional flight training organization. The company's website says it's dedicated to delivering safe, state-of-the-art instruction that prepares first officer-ready candidates for Canada's airlines. Jack Garland Airport officials say the expansion is another great arrival as they work with their partners to continue building a complete aviation ecosystem in North Bay, from basic flight training to advanced operations and career opportunities. The announcement comes after the International Test Pilot School Canada's Advanced Jet Training Operations launched last month in the city. An active gunfire call to city police has resulted in a few firearms and weapons-related charges for a 59-year-old North Bay man. Police say patrol officers and the emergency response team responded to reports of gunfire at a home in the Cedar Heights area at about 9:45 last Friday night. Police say officers quickly contained the area, and without further incident, a person surrendered a short time later. Investigators determined about 30 to 40 rounds had been fired inside of the home. A search warrant was executed the next day with 13 conventional firearms seized, along with 7 air guns, a crossbow, a 3D printed air gun receiver and slide, and more. The accused was released on bail with a September court date. The North Bay OPP says discovering an expired vehicle permit led to a slew of charges for a 43-year-old Bonfield resident, along with suspected drugs and cash being seized and stolen property recovered. Police say on July 23rd, a traffic stop was conducted on Riverbend Road near Lakeshore in North Bay. They say signs of impairment led to an arrest and search of the vehicle, with suspected crystal meth, cocaine, fentanyl, MDMA, Percocet tablets, and nearly $800 in cash confiscated. Several tools and equipment that the investigation later identified as stolen in a recent break-in were also returned to their owner. The accused has a September court appearance in North Bay. And a Nipissing First Nation renewable energy and lighting project is receiving $200,000 in provincial funding. MPP Vic Fideli says the money from the independent electricity system operator is part of the government's plan to protect Ontario by strengthening Indigenous leadership in the sector and funding community-led energy projects. Nipissing First Nation Chief Kathy Stevens says the Bokash Park project will help advance their commitment to clean energy, reduce their environmental footprint, and create a safer, more resilient community space.
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1: In sports, the Blue Jays are in Chicago playing the Cubs right now in a makeup game that was rained out in June. Later tonight, Toronto plays Calgary in the CFL. South of the border, the NFL preseason game kicks off with the annual Hall of Fame game between Carolina and Arizona in Canton, Ohio. And the WNBA, Toronto's in Portland.
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1: Clear skies and a low of 13 tonight. Mix of sun and cloud tomorrow and a high of 27.
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106.3 Jet FM, North Bay's Classics. I am Stevan. We're here in the final hour of our show. And before we head to the wrap-up, I got to once again give a shout-out to head coach of the Battalion, Ryan Olahan, as well as Cameron Warren of the North Bay Battalion, because he had a great game yesterday, getting a goal and an assist to help Canada advance to the semifinals. If you haven't been up to date, there is your update on them. They're doing a great job, and make sure to give them some love wherever you can, as well as be sure to be a little extra noisy for them when they return from the Hlinka Gretzky Cup for home opener soon. So that's your update on how these guys are doing. Let me know how you are via the text line 705-475-9915, or let me know over on Facebook.

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I am Stevan Sires, and I hope you're having a good one. And one of the things I wanted to talk to you today about is trying something out that isn't talked about enough, and that is the fact that you can leave us voice notes, whether it be on the text line at 705-475-9915 or over on the Facebook Messenger app. Look, in the morning, midday, or maybe even during the afternoon, you are probably a little bit busy. You don't have time to text out all of your thoughts. You can try using the voice notes app and leave us a voice note. And if you're okay with it, we can even add it to our shows, bringing the community together through some of the topics that we talk about. So feel free to try it out over on the text line and save some time. 705-475-9915, or feel free to try it over on the Facebook Messenger app.

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3: Clear skies and a low of 13 tonight. Mix of sun and cloud tomorrow and a high of 27.
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0: I'm Gareth Reed with today's rock history for August 6th. A certain American punk rock band who formed in New York City back in 1974 held their final concert on this day back in 1996 at the Palace in Hollywood, California, marking the definitive end of their legendary career. Known for helping establish the punk movement in the United States and elsewhere, they're often recognized as one of the first bands of the genre. Although they had never achieved significant commercial success during their existence, the band is seen as highly influential in punk culture. Back in 1996, they held their last show with the help of some very special guests. The band shared the stage with high-profile friends and peers.
1: My name is Drew, and when someone on TV grabs an apple and they're about to take a bite out of that apple, what's the first thing they do? They rub it on their shirt, and then it gets shiny, and then you take a bite. So guess what I did? I rubbed apples on my shirt until the year of our Lord, 2026. And then my child saw me do this and decided to do it themselves when my wife intervened, saying, all you're doing is putting your shirt germs on the apple. You should just go and wash it in the sink instead. And I don't know how stone-faced I was, but there was a moment where my stomach sank. Because what she said made sense. And now part of my life has to change. And maybe yours has to change as well. Maybe you also rubbed an apple on the shirt. Or maybe that was only myself and Joey from Friends. Owen Riegling's Love, Hate, Love on 90.5 FM. I keep

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0: You've been listening to 106.3 Jet FM, North Bay's Classics. I've been Stevan, and that has been our show. Today, we talked about five different hobbies that could potentially help balance your life. Use one, use five, whichever you can use. Let's talk about them really quickly. One that makes you money, a skill that creates income or advances your career, one that keeps you healthy, move your body, and something you can actually enjoy, one that lets you be creative, create something just for the joy of making it, one that helps you grow, read, learn, or practice a skill that expands your mind, and of course the last one that helps you relax, do something that slows you down and recharges you. Take it from me, I actually did some of these things back in like 2018, 2019 when I felt like I was kind of just running in circles for a little bit, and it helped me not only get out of my rut, but get back out there into what I love doing. And now I'm here on the radio a few years later. So if I can do it, I know you can do it too. That's all for today. Have yourself a fantastic one. And until tomorrow, I've been Stevan, and this has been your flight home.
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4: Clear skies and a low of 13 tonight. Mix of sun and cloud tomorrow and a high of 27.
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5: Clear skies and a low of 13 tonight. Mix of sun and cloud tomorrow and a high of 27.
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5: Clear skies and a low of 13 tonight. Mix of sun and cloud tomorrow and a high of 27.
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5: Clear skies and a low of 13 tonight. Mix of sun and cloud tomorrow and a high of 27.
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4: Clear skies and a low of 13 tonight. Mix of sun and cloud tomorrow and a high of 27.
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